0: Radio Paola, tu música.
1: Yo, Steve Marley, throw in your father's old record. 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Ah, classic material, refugee cat, hold tight. Yes, yes. 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

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But I like you. So tell me, what kind of boy are you, John?

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1: You know, sometimes being on the road is rough.

0: 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That might be the best sing-along we've had. Thank you.
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1: I had no choice but to hear you. You stated your case time and again.